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No streets, no bars, your wealth is ours. They make the masses kiss their assets.

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Flying in Red Baron's shoes, zigzag course that leaves no clues. The Kremlin says this can't be true. Heads will roll, cause this won't do. Reuters

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Flying solo in his Cessna, Mr. Russ beat Russian radar. Now Uncle Sam and Pentagon, they couldn't do what he has done. Gorbachev, he had no laughs when Mr. Russ signed autographs.

The people rubbed their eyes and said the flag was black and gold and red. The KGB took the plane away, but some photos went astray. And the news went out around the world. The story soon became unfurled. The newborn hero from the west came down to earth and it